the best for checking that, the best for checking that, the best for checking that, the best for checking that. Well, good evening and welcome to another episode of Headbangers Block. That was just Wu-Tang Clan's Protect Your Neck to get us started here today. It's a lovely September evening, September the 9th. You know what that means? The New England Patriots start their season tonight. 8:20, the kickoff on NBC. Yours truly will be watching right here from the studio. I'll be keeping a close eye on Drake May, King of New England. As he tries to lead the Patriots past the Seahawks tonight on Wednesday Night Football. Of course, opening game of the NFL season, always a rematch between Super Bowl opponents. So the Patriots out in Seattle to take on the Seahawks tonight. I've got a pretty interesting set list for you this evening. We're going to start with a band I found just last week. It's a hardcore band inspired by Transformers. Of course, September 17th is the quote-unquote apology tour for the original Transformers movie from the 80s, where they, spoilers, and you've had like 40 years to watch this, so I shouldn't have to say spoilers, where they kill Optimus Prime off-rip. He just dies off-rip. So does Megatron, but Megatron comes back as someone else. And it, you know, Hasbro got to thinking, they said, hey, how do we make room for new toys for the Transformers? And someone in the boardroom said, oh, I've got a great idea. Let's do a movie where we kill off a bunch of beloved childhood characters. And it worked. It sold fantastically. It was great. And they're re-releasing it in theaters. Speaking of re-releases, went and saw Cars in 3D the other night. Fantastic movie. It looks stunning in 3D. So for that, we're going to play a little bit of that soundtrack, a little Sheryl Crow to go with that, a little Neil Donnell towards the end of the show. Now we're going to start kind of heavy and get going with the Transformers-inspired hardcore band Shockwave. You're going to hear Introduction to Oblivion, Merge for the Kill, and Revenge of Bruticus on the first three songs. And we're going to hear a little Seether, Alice in Chains, Nickelback to get us started in the first half hour. I'll be back in a little bit. Don't forget, for those listening who may be on campus, there's a game of Manhunt going on right now. Started around 7:30, so hopefully you've got your hiding places, you know, nice and set up. Maybe you got the volume of 107.7 turned down real, real low so nobody can find you. But we're going to get into the music right now. This is an Introduction to Oblivion by Shockwave off their album The Ultimate Doom.

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1: Back here on 107.7 WFCS New Britain Hartford, The Edge. I'm DJ Clark. This is Headbangers Block. That was just Real Gone by Sheryl Crow off the soundtrack for Cars. Of course, 20th anniversary, making me feel so, so very old. I went to that theater with my girlfriend, going to watch the re-release of Cars. Went to go see it in 3D. Saw the poster on my way in the AMC where it says in big, bold letters, 20th anniversary. And I said, wow. Can really feel my bones turning to dust in my body right now. And needless to say, that did not make me feel very good. However, the movie was very good. I gotta say, if you get a chance, it's still out, still in theaters, in 3D. If you go see it, it's fantastic. First time I've ever seen a movie in 3D. And it was absolutely fantastic. Except for the, like, two high schoolers that were sitting in the same row as, like, quoting the movie the entire time. That wasn't very cool. Don't do that at the movie theater. That's not cool. But you know what? That movie was awesome. It was my favorite as a kid. And that rolls into our PSA here. Thursday, The Devil's Den at 10. That's tomorrow night, 10 p.m. right here in the Student Center. Is a showing of Cars. That'll be at 10 o'clock from 10 to midnight. Bring your popcorn. It'll be right here in the Student Center. I may have to pull up for it. Going to the Red Sox on Friday. But maybe going to see Cars a second time this week here at the Student Center in Central Connecticut State University. And of course, is open up to students. All you got to do is download the Cork app, put in your student information. That's like your student ID number, what year you're going to graduate. And of course, it'll make your little event pass. You sign in with your BlueNet, I believe. Makes you an event pass. You show on up. It'll be a showing of Cars, 10 o'clock to midnight. Great time. May have to be there. Coming up in this half hour of music, this will get us all the way to 9 p.m. We'll be halfway through our show. You're going to hear some Guns N' Roses, Sweet Child of Mine, and Satanized by Ghost, All She Wrote by Firehouse, Absolution by Ghost, a little Candlebox with Far Behind. And we're going to get a little bit lighter as the show goes on. We're going to go to Nightboat to Cairo by Madness off their album One Step Beyond. Of course, plenty more after that. A little Oingo Boingo, Huey Lewis in the News, The Offspring, Black Sabbath, The Clash, Third Eye Blind, Oasis, Chris Cornell, Enter the Haggis, Blues Traveler, Spin Doctors, and a little extra at the end of the show that I'll talk about when we get there. We'll burn that bridge when we get to it. Anyways, this is Sweet Child of Mine off Appetite for Destruction right here on Headbangers Block on 107.7 WFCS The Edge.

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1: 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We are halfway through our show, and the Patriots are a quarter of the way through their opening game out in Seattle. As of right now, I've got it pulled up. It is nothing. Patriots do have the ball. They just got stuffed on second and three by the Seahawks. Not very good. So they're going to be on third down. Not sure if they lost yards. I think they did. Should be about third and five here. Maybe third and four. But anyways, that is totally besides the point. We are not listening to the Patriots tonight. You are listening to Headbangers Block. And we're going to get right back on with the music. Again, we're continuing to get lighter as the show goes on here. This half hour we've got You Really Got Me by Oingo Boingo off their album Only a Lad. Then Working for a Living, Pretty Fly for a White Guy, Paranoid, London Calling and Semi-Charmed Life, all of those songs by Huey Lewis and the News, The Offspring, Black Sabbath, The Clash, and Third Eye Blind. And that Third Eye Blind song off their self-titled album. And then, you know, in our last half hour, we're going to get some pretty good music going. Dead Man's Party, Don't Look Back in Anger, Route 66, You Know My Name from the soundtrack of Casino Royale, DNA Runaround, and Two Princes before we get to the very end of our show. And we may amend that schedule to get to something I want to do in the end of tonight's show. But hey, that is... That's our plan so far. So we're going to get right back into the music. This is 107.7 WFCS New Britain Hartford, The Edge. And we're right back onto the music. Yo.

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1: 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We've got a half hour left of music to go. I'm your host, DJ Clark, and we are having so much fun right now on our show. I'm having a lot of fun watching this Patriots game. I need to back up from the mic for a little bit because of what I'm about to do. Patriots have pretty much knocked out Sam Darnold. Sam Darnold limped off the field after the first sack, so they had to bring out Drew Lock. Drew Lock is now the quarterback for the Seahawks. Patriots are up 7. Watch Drake May throw a touchdown, so... Scoreboard! Scoreboard! Ah! We're waiting a long time to do that. Potentially fraudulent Seattle Seahawks football on the way in Seattle. Yeah, I did just yell from across the room, so I hope you heard that. I saw the VU meter go into the yellow as I did that, and I was all the way against the wall, so... Interesting. Interesting stuff. Here's what we've got in our last half hour. Don't Look Back in Anger by Oasis. Then Route 66 by Neil Donald. Chris Cornell's You Know My Name. DNA by Enter the Haggis. Run Around by Blues Traveler. And Two Princes by The Spin Doctors. Let's get right back into it. This is DJ Clark. This is Headbangers Block. And this is Don't Look Back in Anger.

We're back here on 107.7 WFCS, New Britain, Hartford, The Edge. I'm your host, DJ Clark. This is Headbangers Block. We're moving into our final song of the evening. I've kept it under wraps, what we're going to play to wrap up the show tonight. I think it's important to preface that before this song, I grew up in a house where firefighting was very prominent. My grandpa was a fireman. My dad was a fireman. My brother is now a fireman in Virginia. Friday marks the 25th anniversary of the attacks that happened on September 11th. So I wanted to at least mention that in the show. Probably the last time I'm doing college radio ahead or around this time of year again. It was important to note 60 Minutes was there in November. Now, the bagpipes have been a tradition with the FDNY for a long, long time. In November of 2001, Dan Rather of 60 Minutes had gone down and spoke to members of the FDNY and their bagpipes band. Some of them, or one of them, said, quote, "I've played more in 6 weeks than I've done in 22 years as a fireman." And 343 firemen have not come home from that day. So I think it is fitting here on the show to honor them with a track from the FDNY Pipes and Drums, a song that you would have heard quite a bit in New York City around that time and in the 6 weeks immediately following September the 11th with Amazing Grace. I hope that moving in to Friday, some of you or all of you take a little time to reflect on those that gave everything so that others may live. Good night.

What up, y'all? DJ X-Man here, tuned in to Exclusive Taste, and you're listening to 107.7 WFCS New Britain Hartford, The Edge. DJ, what's his, DJ Clark? Yeah, DJ Clark and DJ Indica are, having a good yap sesh over there. I don't know if you can hear them. But tonight, I'm sorry for my vocal appearance. I got the allergies have been whooping my ass this fall so far. Not like sick feeling. They just got me on the congestion tip. But we gonna make it work. I'm not, contagious with anything, thankfully.

0: may make me a little more smooth tonight. Tonight's theme, we got freshman album songs. So all of these songs came from aside from The Wall, because of course that's new. All these songs came from these artists' like first albums. Artists' first albums. I do got a stacked wall. I just kind of like, you know, I'm vibing with my wall. I'm trying to get more used to it. I got a lot of new music I want to get playing out there. I do got to have my stacked wall at first. So there's not going to be like maybe an hour and a half of like my music. But it's still all my music because I made the wall. Let me play some PSAs for y'all and we'll get into the music.
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topic. I might dub that flight to the tropics. I think I'm coming back to the projects. I ain't saying I'm staying, I'm just visiting. 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I'm not listening, the pot's pissing in.

0: What up, y'all? DJ X-Man here. Having some small technical difficulties on my computer. So, currently logging in to the DJ Indica MacBook so I can continue to do my show at a normal rate. Don't really know what's going on with it, but, I do know what's going on with it, but I don't know how to fix that currently. It's not really affecting, my musical playing. It's more so just the job aspect of being a DJ, because I have to log all the songs, of course, but then I couldn't really do that. So I'm in it now, though. We're back. It threw me all off. Because then I lost my phone. I left my phone outside. So I had to go get that. And I was going to do a nice transition to the 50 just now. I'm already in there.
1: Can I talk?
0: Oh, I was about to stop talking, but sure, go ahead. I already logged in. I just need to plug in the aux.
1: Okay. I'll shut up then.
0: I was already done with my my stalling.
1: But kind of derailed back there.
0: But now I gotta. But I still gotta log in to Spinatron though. The Spinatreezy. I don't have your Spinatron on my thing, of course. I mean, my Spinatron on your thing. So now I gotta do that. But yeah, I'm done. I'm just gonna keep playing the music so I can log in and all that. All right. 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

And I can take her, and I can turn her, and I can turn her, yeah, yeah. And I can take her, and I can turn her, and I can take her.

0: What up, y'all? DJ X-Man here. That concludes the first hour of the set for tonight. 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That last song. if you don't know it, it was I Can't Help It by Michael Jackson. Classic album, classic song. Debut, and you know, I meant to specify this earlier too, because I think there was some I don't like, I'm forgetting kind of already, but oh no, never mind. I was gonna say I think there were some people that were in groups, but no, I lied. There was nobody in a group until Michael Jackson, so. Or, like, in the set. Nobody in the set that was in a group. So I was going to specify, like, also just, like, solo albums, you know, when they break out. But I didn't want to spoil that it was Michael coming up, you know. But, yeah, I'll stop yapping. I'm going to play some PSAs, and then we'll get back into this music thing. Next up, I got Speed by Kylie Uchis. Coming off her first album, Por Vida, classic album. Almost like, or not almost, I think that is a 10-year-old album now. Crazy she's been in the game that long. But yeah, let's get into this music.
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Fuck all you hoes. Get a grip, motherfucker. Yeah. This album is dedicated to all the teachers that told me I never amount to nothing. To all the people that lived above the buildings that I was hustling from that called the police on me when I was just trying to make some money to feed my daughter. And all the niggas in the struggle, you know what I'm saying? It's all good, baby.

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0: Yeah, I like

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1: Yo, imagine this shit. 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
2: Yeah, hey, yeah. 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

0: distractions that I just can't get it all out at one time. No, I'm the baddest hip hop man across the world. I don't care what you care. I just give what you receive.
1: Oh, no, wait, say it on the mic, though, the alleged Tupac. Who?
2: Y'all saw that DJ Vibe, turn me up.
1: Oh, yeah.
3: I don't know if any of y'all saw, but DJ Vlad, the piece of shit, dickhead, white boy himself, the scourge of hip-hop culture, he got fucking Tupac's alleged killer in jail. You saw?
1: Yeah, Keefy D.
3: Yeah.
1: He did.
3: Keefy D was yapping on this fucking show, and in the courtroom they were playing clips from none other than Mr. Vladimir's fucking shitty ass show, and that's what got him locked up. And look, Keefy D's a fucking, the guy's a piece of shit. Like, even in, I saw the clips, I'm not saying he should be free. He was literally, like, making fun, saying that they're breakdancing in the car while they were shooting at him.
1: Yeah, breakdancing, like, fucking twerking and shit. Like, bro.
3: Yeah, all right. Like, all allegedly. But come on, man. Vlad is a fucking informant. Fuck that guy.
1: Either way, it's like, I don't know, man. Like, we already know, or if you don't know, allegedly, Orlando Brown was the shooter. Orlando Anderson was the shooter anyways, and he's been dead for like fucking 20 years. So it's like,
3: it's cause Cali has weird laws about like you could be like involved, and if it's considered gang activity then you still could be in jail and like tried like you did the murder even if you weren't the one.
1: Yeah, so
3: allegedly
1: was there, and he just was the dude in the car. So it's not even like he did the shooting. It's just like, you know, he was in the car, and you know, did the murder, and you're in the 50 Cent doc talking about how you did the shooting, then went across the street and watched the police sit there. But, you know, what? Allegedly.
3: I just think people got to not talk about crimes they commit.
1: Rap snitches telling all they do.
3: I'm not going to lie, bro. Sometimes that includes I love them to death. You know, he's in some hot water now, but Fat Joe and Jadakiss, they got a lot of great stories. But some of those stories, I'm like,

0: I guess the DMX one, he's dead, so it don't matter, but...
1: See, yeah, that one was
0: Statue of Limitations.
1: that one was like, you know...
0: But sometimes it's like, y'all gotta protect yourself.
1: And those around you. Because, yeah. You know, people they bring on the pod, too, they sometimes got a lot of stories.
0: Yeah, man, old heads, they're not... They ain't got shit going on anymore. Like, their glory days are behind them, and they think that they're safe to reminisce... with a camera rolling, but sometimes, you know, keep it in a private convo, not on YouTube or on Instagram Reels.
1: TikTok. Yeah. Fuck DJ Vlad.
0: Fuck Vladimir.
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0: I hope DJ Vlad dies in a video game. In GTA 6, when it comes out. That's legal. I can say that.
1: Have a good night, guys.

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0: Are you in there?
1: I'm busy right now. Just come back later.
0: Billy, I'm coming in.
1: No, don't.
0: Billy, what are you listening to?
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1: Today, my new son and I threw a barbecue.
0: There were burgers and chicken.
1: I burnt everything. The burgers, the chicken, the salad.
0: Ah, they were delicious.
1: They were awful.
0: And then we had watermelon.
1: I'm allergic to watermelon.
0: And then we played catch.
1: I broke Mr. Lewis's window. Mrs. Wakeham's window. Mrs. Wakeham's windshield. And then, somehow, my hand. My hand!
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1: The hospital's on the right! 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

0: 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You want to be a well-rounded person, don't you? 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

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Shut up and do the why. Use what you got, show me. You're on the floor.

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From listening to records, I just knew what to do. I mainly taught myself. And, you know, I did pretty well, except there were a few mistakes but that I made that I have just recently cleared up, you know. I'd like to just continue to be able to express myself as best as I can in history. And I feel like I have a lot of work to do still, you know. I'm a student of the drums. And I'm also a teacher of the drums, too.

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And it's like, it's not really me that's coming. The music's coming through me. The music's coming through. The music's coming through. The music's coming through.

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3: I don't know if my wife's an alcoholic, but I'm starting to worry about her. She gets really hostile when she's drunk. 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A nurse suggested Al-Anon family groups. 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
0: 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I was a loser when the deal went down. I want to tell you what happened to me. 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And a cheater cannot win. 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What you gonna say about it, Mr. Hopkins?

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0: Yes, he goes out and gamble all the time.
1: Sure does.
0: She said, son, I didn't win much money, but I think I'll

0: a promise was made. A promise that hit the beaches of Normandy. A covenant that split the skies over Berlin. A vow that captured Iwo Jima. A promise was made. A solemn oath that liberated Seoul. A sacred trust that defended Kaesong. A pact that dug in Da Nang. A contract that weathered Tet. A promise was made. A pledge that stormed the desert in Iraq. A bond that patrolled door to door in Fallujah. An IOU that braved IEDs in Kandahar. 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
1: 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Are you in there?
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0: Oh,

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understands the blues. Are you listening? I say everybody understands the blues. Everybody from one day to another has the blues. You take the little baby that's laying in the cradle. He can't get that milk bottle fast enough. He go to kicking and crying and going on tearing up the little baby bed. He got the blues. Can you dig it? Yeah. You take this girl that's got this mane squeezed. That's her boyfriend, that is, you know. And he just bought a brand new GTO. You know she want to be with him every time he cranks it up. And go around the corner to the soda fountain. This is why she want to go and show it off where all the guys and gals be. You know what I mean? And she get ready to go out this particular night, and her mother say, "Daughter, you was just out last night. You can't go out tonight. That's too many nights in a row." She go in the room and fasten the door and won't answer the phone, won't eat, won't talk to nobody. She got the blues. That's what's wrong with her. Some people call them the reds, the pinks. When you get through, it's the old-fashioned country blues. That's right. Now, I ain't seen my mane squeezed in 10 long weeks today. You know I got the blues. Can you dig it?

Yeah, but wait, I don't think you're with me. Let's everybody get a thing going right here. Yes, yes. Can you feel it? I can't hear you. Can you feel it? Yes, yes. Sounds awful good. Keep it right there, children. Keep it right there. The blues. And when you're doing the blues, they're so strong, that's the reason they name, they call them blues power. Yeah. And would you believe I invented blues power? Can you dig the blues power? Let everybody say yeah.

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2: Uranium fever has gone and got me down.
0: Well, I had a talk with the AEC, and they brought out some maps that looked good to me. And one showed me a spot he said he knowed, so I straddled my Jeep and headed down the road. I reckon I drove about 100 miles down a bumpy road out through the wilds, when all of a sudden I bounced to a stop at the foot of a mountain, didn't have no top.
2: Uranium fever has done and got me down. Uranium fever is spreading all around.
0: With a Geiger counter in my hand,
1: I'm going out to stake me some government land.
2: Uranium fever has done and got me down.
0: Well, I took my Geiger and I started to climb right up to the top, where I thought I'd find a hunk of rock that'd make it click, just like I'd read about Vernon Pick. On the second day, I made the top, and I'm telling you, Steve, I was ready to stop. The only

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1: Uranium fever has gone and got me down. 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You reach the spot where your fortune lies. You find it's been staked by 17 other guys. 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So with a Geiger counter and a pick in my hand, I'll keep right on staking that government land. Uranium fever has gone and got me down. Uranium fever is spreading all around. With a Geiger counter in my hand,
0: I'm going out to stake me some government land.
1: Uranium fever has gone and got me down.
2: I'm William Shatner, and this is Jimmy. 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
1: Billy! Are you in there?
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0: 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What do you want?
1: Harry!
0: Show yourself, or I'll...
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boogity beat. 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

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Yeah. 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

0: 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Like 5 at a time. 5 at a time. Oh, like,
1: I just wanna meet you. 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

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Seeing they get the heck off of me. Second they mention it, that's enough for me. Frankie, they turned us a trilogy. Frankie, they turned into a trilogy. Trilogy. Thompson, trilogy.

0: Yes.
1: This is going to be good.
2: Awesome. I can't even remember the last time I was at a concert.
1: I know. It's been like ages.
0: Man, I can't believe you got tickets.
2: Yeah, Josh, you the man. You were the man.
1: Well, come on, man. Don't thank me yet. I mean, it might not be as good as they say. You never know what
2: whatever, bro.
1: I mean,
0: guys, we got to keep moving if we're going to get there early.
2: Hustling up. Wait, hold on, guys. ATM machine. I'm a little light on cash.
1: No, wait up, Greg, man. I think I might have some for you.
2: You can be my sugar daddy.
1: Hey.
2: Yeah.
1: Here you go, man.
2: Whoa, $50. Pretty generous.
1: Hey.
2: You sure you're Jewish? 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Will you tell him, Rob?
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6: My father would drive me all the way to the mall. 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

0: 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Everything you covered up, making them just to keep me from crying. 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
1: Good afternoon. It's 1 o'clock. 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Great to be with you here today. Nice day, a little muggy, but we are into fall now. Well, the first day, last day of summer really isn't quite yet. First day of fall is what, September 20th? But the parking lot here at CCSU is full once again. The students are back in session. And it is great to be with you here today. And how about a little public service announcement?
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1: So, okay, a little after 1 o'clock here. We think we've got a good program for you today. Our curveball right in the middle of the pack today, right around the half hour mark. Okay, so see if you can guess what that is. And we've got some 60s and a lot of 70s. We've got a couple of newer songs, 2026, from the Stones and also the Strokes. So we play a little bit of everything here. Let's go. How about a little bit of Los Bravos?

So how was your summer anyway there, everybody? Hope it was good and hope you're enjoying the fall. Here's A Little Girl by Syndicate of Sound.

So I promised you some newer music, and we're going to do that. The Strokes were formed in 1998. Here's their new one, Goin' Shoppin'.

What do you think? Did you get it? Was the outer limits ran from 63 to 65. Now here's Don McLean with Vincent, 1971, about Vincent van Gogh. With our

I've got a little internet bubble here. Let's see if I can get this going again. So sorry. I don't like it when that happens. Not sure why that's doing that, but it did it to me.

And let's shift over to the 80s now. Here's some Deep Purple for you. Hope you're going to like this one. I went to see them a few weeks ago up in Mansfield, Mass. And they're older, but they still sounded really good. This is Perfect Strangers. Once again, Deep Purple here on WFCS 107.7. 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

And just so you know, the winner of our curveball, the Outer Limits song earlier, the winner is Bob Evans from Linden, New Jersey, who called in with the correct answer. Now here's David Bowie.

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And here's a popular song you still hear, Jay Ferguson, Thunder Island.

And that's going to do it for today. We're going to wrap up the show here at WFCS 107.7. You've been listening to the Lunch Hour Show with the Reg here at Central Connecticut State University. It's been great to be with you. I'll see you again next week.

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This is DJ Tyski, and today we're going to get into today's theme, which is songs for the hopeless romantics. I just honestly wanted to hear these songs, and I needed a theme for it, so that's the theme we got. And it's going to be light today. You're going to hear what I talk about afterwards, but I don't know. I'm craving fall. So, like, I got these boots and stuff yesterday. Like, I definitely overly need fall. Like, I was trying to wear them today. I'm like, nah, it's too hot. Like, got to put on the shorts. I kept telling everybody that we was about to have a warm fall, and everybody was telling me no. They was like, nah, it's been cold all summer. It's about to be really cold. I'm like, no, bro. Y'all don't understand. We have to still have the seasons. It just matters when. So we about to have a warm fall, and we already seeing it. And if it's not hot as hell, it's raining. So, and then the rain is blowing me too, because it's like I got two new pairs of Sambas for school. I can't wear those in the rain. Like, they're suede. Like, they're not, like, I'm not wearing those in the rain. So it's a little aggravating. But like I said, the girls really want fall, i.e. me. I'm the girls, and I really want fall. So that's what this music gonna have, like, a lot of Paramore in here, a lot of rock music. I don't know how to explain it. Like, these songs, they just be hitting. Like, I can't wait for fall for real, when you know the leaves changing and stuff, and then listening to these songs, like, it's about to be a vibe. If you guys ever want to listen to these playlists that I be making, I keep them public on my Spotify, so you can follow me on Spotify as DJ Tyski. That's T-Y-S-K-I-I. And yeah, let's get up into the music.

Okay, hey y'all, I'm back. So PSA time tonight. You obviously know there's a Devil's Donuts hunting event going on. I'm not even going to lie. I don't really know what it is. Last week I didn't know. This week I don't know what they're doing. Oh wait, I think I do. They're doing a Cars. They're watching the movie Cars for the anniversary of Cars coming out. So yeah, go see that. You know, something cute. Like they always have like little free things to give out, like a novelty and all of that. And you know, go see Cars. Like, we're actually kind of old. They said, like, the 20th anniversary. Yeah. So, wait. Does that mean that Cars came out in, like, 2004? Or is it, like, 2006? Because I'm 21. 2006. Damn. I was born in 2005. That's crazy. So, 1 year after I was born, 1 year before my little sister was born. 2006, y'all. It's now 2026. So, you know, we're getting a little, like, we're getting type old. But go see that, you know. And then also, New Element is having practice tonight. They're the majorette team. So go to practice in Rec Studio 2. And then stay tuned on the Instagram, WFCS Instagram. Like, it's literally WFCS Radio on Instagram. So if you go search us up and stay tuned for, we're going to have stuff coming out soon. We got, like, stuff in the works. Same thing with Pep Squad. Oh, that's it. Pep Squad is having our twerk shop next Wednesday. Pop out. You do not have to be a part of the club. You do not have to have plans to join the club. Anybody could come. Just not on no creep stuff. You know, if you in there, you dancing. So come pop out to the twerk shop. It's after the involvement fair, which is also next Wednesday, 10 to 2. And then the twerk shop will be later at 8:30. So definitely pop out. It's going to be a good time. You know, we show you a little how to twerk, and then we do a little dance that has more twerking than usual in it. Then after that, you know, we all come together and just have a little twerk by, yeah, that's what we call it. And it's going to be a great time. Like I said, you do not have to have intent on joining the club. You don't have to be a part of the club. You can literally join. Then also, if you want to join Pep Squad, it's not too late. We literally just started. So you can still join. Even if we're like down the road, like you can still join. I keep telling people that, and they be scared to join after the fact. And I'm like, we learn like a new dance every week. Like, you're good. So yeah, join Pep Squad. Come to our twerk shop. Come support. We're gonna be everywhere on campus this year, same as last year. So definitely pop out. It's gonna be a great time. That's enough for my PSAs for now. But let's get up into the like the talk a little portion of, you know, my segment. So I didn't go to class this morning. I'm not gonna lie, I didn't go to class this morning because number one, somebody that I wanted to see in class wasn't going to class. Then my friend wasn't going to class, so I was like, what's the point in going to class? I have this one teacher who was just like, like, she dead be, I thought, like, she was just annoying to me. And then I seen, like, the way that everybody else reacts, like, to her. And I'm like, okay, it's not just me. Like, I'm not just being a butthead. Like, she really is annoying. Like, this lady, she just be going on rants. Like, I'm like, girl, like, we're learning about consumer behavior. Why am I hearing so much about your kids? Like, she keeps talking about her kids. She keeps talking about her lifestyle and stuff like that. And I'm like, okay, like, I understand consumer behavior, like, people's lifestyles is important, but I don't want to hear that. I'm not going to lie. Just get through the slides. And then she don't even be getting through the slides. Then I'm like, oh, yeah, you post the slides on Blackboard. She's like, yes, the slides can't help you. I'm not going to lie. She's the only teacher that makes slides properly, but it's not good for like the way that I'm used to learning, because like, you know, when you make slides, like, it's supposed to be like bullet points and stuff like that. She dead like, it literally be bullet points, like, and she's like explaining, but the problem is that you don't understand what she's saying for real when it comes to her explaining. So she needs those PowerPoints, that like the slides that have like a lot of information on them, because that's the only way that we really about to understand. So it's a little aggravating, but you know, they made us pay for this expensive website, $130 freaking dollars for student or whatever. And then, you know, hopefully they'll teach us in there, because there's like 5-6 assignments due every week. But last week she gave us 2 chapters. So that was like, we had literally 14 assignments for one class. Like, I can't make this up. Then I have this one person that's in every single one of my classes. So I know that, I was like, at least I have somebody who's like
who understands the workload, because I did had like 20 assignments due this Sunday, and it was really stressful and aggravating, especially since I was going to the parade on Monday. I'm like, nah, because I'm not going to lie, if I don't finish my homework and then go to the parade on Monday, I'm going to feel like such a chud. Like, I can't do that. Like, I'm going to feel so bad. Like, if my work is not done, like, I'm not going outside. I'm not having fun. Like, you know, it's just like priorities. Like, there are certain assignments where it's like, you know, you're just going to take the L. You know, like, I haven't done a single discussion board for my finance class. We're two discussion boards in. Because she wants us to record them and stuff. I'm not going to lie. I'm not doing it. Like, I'm sorry. Like, I'm tired of recording videos. This is not DECA. Like, I used to do DECA in high school. And we literally used to always have to record our role plays and then submit them. Like, I'm not doing that no more. Like, I'm not. Then you're telling me that you want me a business casual, da-da-da. Like, I'm like, bro, once I hit that room, like, I'm not recordable no more. Like, I took off my clothes, all of that. Like, I'm like, I be having long days, bro. You expect me to record? Like, you know, like, it's just, like, the type of assignments. I'm like, bro, you really think somebody has time for that? Then one of these girls in my classes was literally telling me, she was like, yeah, I got kids. Like, she was like, my house is not quiet, da-da-da-da. I was like, see, like, you're just overall a nuisance for everybody. It is aggravating. And then some of these teachers just act like they the only class. Like, I'm just like, bro, you're not the only class. I'm actually taking 6 courses this semester. Like, pipe down, please. And my finance class, and then I'm in consumer behavior. I think it's marketing 3. I don't know. I'm not gonna lie. All my classes are marketing something. It's literally MKT and then a number. So honestly, when I be going to the classes, I just be remembering where they at. And sometimes I really do be confused on which class I'm currently in. It's aggravating. Then I'm in my intro to business analytics class. That class is literally like being in the corporate world, and I'm the only female in the room. Like, it literally is like that. Like, actually, like, the class, the dude is sitting here talking, the teacher's sitting here talking, and he's talking to these students, and they're like really like they're talking about sports, they're talking about stocks, like, they're just literally just chatting, and it's literally a one-on-one conversation. Like, there's not a whole classroom full of people. Then the classroom is in this weird room where it's like a straight room. Like, the room is literally like a hallway, and it's like there's these big screens in there, and then like the teacher literally has to look left and right constantly to actually, like, you know, be paying attention to the whole class. But he's not doing that. He's not looking left and right. He's not paying attention to the whole classroom. He's paying attention only to the right side of the classroom. Why? Because all the boys over there are talking to him. It's like, I get it, you know, but it was like, I dead knew the answers to the questions. And when you asked the questions, I raised my hand, but you couldn't see that I was raising my hand because you're looking to the right instead of the left. And it's like, bro, like, all right. And then y'all sit here and complain all the time about participation and stuff. Now I don't want to talk. I'm not raising my hand no more. Because I didn't raise my hand 2 times and you just skipped me because you're not looking over here. I'm like, you have a whole classroom. Like, pay attention to the whole classroom. And it's not even just me. There was a girl right in front of me also raised her hand. And she had way better answers to the questions than the other person. Because when he finally picked on her, I'm like, bro, you sat there and went 1, 2, 3. They all gave you the wrong answer. She said it 1 time and gave you the right answer. You should have been picked on her. Then he just sitting here going on, bro. They talking about, like, they work, like, for, you know, like, jet fuel companies and stuff like that. And I'm like, okay, bro, like, I'm not going to lie. Like, I'm sitting here trying to figure out what this got to do with marketing for real. Because it's, like, intro to business analytics. And I guess, you know, being a analytics, I don't know. What is that? Like, I don't know. But being that is, like, important. We just learned that in class that, you know, the business analyst is important because they know how to take they're effective communicators. Like, they know how to take the information that's all, like, confusing and all of that and make it into simple terms for, like, you know, the CEO or whatever, for them to understand, and then, like, other employees for them to understand. So, like, you know, the business analyst is very important. The business scientists or whatever the heck they call it, or market science. I don't know what we was just talking about, but they are pretty important, I guess. But, like, I'm more on the creative aspect, like, the creative side of marketing. Like, I'm trying to be, like, making the ads and stuff. Like, I have a great time in my advertising and promotion class because
we're talking about ads. Like, we're literally sitting here talking about ads. What was the point of the ad? What was they trying to get at? You know, like, why are they doing the ad? Who's their target market? Like, that's the type of stuff, you know, that I'm analyzing. I'm not doing the numbers and stuff. Like, this class is so freaking boring. Then he's like, he told us that it's going to be boring. I'm like, dang, I really only like one of my classes, maybe two. But it's like, I'm fine with taking the classes because it's like, well, at least it's stuff that has to do with my major. Because before I was in music of the world's peoples. And what the heck does that have to do with marketing? Absolutely nothing. So it's all right. But I definitely did not go to class today. I was not going to that class, bro. I was like, I'm not going to lie. I can't do it. 10:50 sitting there. She just chatting, bro. She's going to ruin my day. Like, I'm like, she's literally going to ruin my day. And I got sunshine.

Like, I just don't want to do nothing. Like, I'm just tired. Like, it's only third week of school and I'm already tired. I'm like, dang. But practice went well. So, you know, that was good. Like, you know, you win some, you lose some. Like, literally. I have to go to the gym today and it's leg day, bro. I do not want to hit legs, like, at all. Like, at all. Like, my legs are, like, done up. Like, every single time I hit legs, like, I just be sitting there, like, thinking about everybody who just did me wrong. Like, I'm like, bro, this is the penance. Like, because now I got all this pent-up energy and stuff like that, and I got to be in the gym and all of that because I be so mad and stuff all the time. And I'm like, dang. But it's okay. You know, I don't want to be uneven or nothing. So, you know, that was just, like, a little life update, I guess, about school. But the real reason why I stopped the music is to talk about, like, why I'm playing these songs, bro. Because tell me why. I'm everywhere I freaking turn, like, there's certain couples that I like to be around, you know? Like, there's certain couples you don't realize that they're a couple, but you know that they're a couple. Like, it's in your head that they're together, but it's, like, when y'all chilling and stuff like that, you know, it's a good little balance or whatever. So I got these two friends. I met them together, literally. I met them together, like, if they ever broke up, like, I literally told them that they can't break up. Like, I literally met y'all together, like, y'all are one. So I'll be around them and it'll be chill and stuff like that. Bro, I'm not even gonna say too much because we on air. But I got these two people just bugging me, just, like, dead bugging me. Like, I don't want to see that. Like, I dead don't want to see that. I hate to be a Grinch, but get out my face. Like, literally. Like, I'm all alone and by myself and stuff like that. And you know, it's cool. Like, girl boss, hashtag living it. Like, bro, but they just be getting me so mad. Like, you know those couples where they just dead affect each other's moods. They can't breathe without each other. Like, I'm like, all right, yo. I literally feel bad for hanging out with my friend because you sitting here with a whole attitude. Like, that don't make no sense at all. And it's really just aggravating me. So I be sitting here listening to the songs that I be playing and stuff like that because I be like, I'm just trying to think of romance in a positive way. Like, I don't want them to ruin it for me. Like, I'm like, I dead don't want y'all in my face bothering me, none of that. Like, I don't want y'all to ruin it for me. I need y'all to, like, really, like, back away. Because, like, you know, like, I'm actually about to rewatch anime because I need to freaking get back into the anime world. Like, I miss animes. Like, I haven't watched anime in, like, 2 months. Oh, actually, I have a month because the Apocryphal Diaries is coming out with a new season, like, October 3rd or something like that. And I'm, like, so excited. Like, I'm so excited. Like, I'm very excited. Like, I can't. I'm literally, like, about to, like, tear my hair out thinking about it. Like, but I need to, like, get back into the anime world because I, like, there's just something that anime gives me that other shows just don't give me. Like, I feel like I'm watching Desperate Housewives right now, and, you know, it's not giving me that much of the romance. Like, the people in the romance, I mean, the people in the show, like, they be doing some crazy things to their partners, and it's, like, mad toxic, but it's, like, also sweet sometimes. I don't know. It's weird. But, like, I need, like, a straight, like, heart-wrenching, sweet romance, like, romance anime where you know it's going to end good, and you know it's going to have a good ending, and that they're going to come together in the end. It's going to be really cute. It's going to be really sweet. Like, I need something like that. Or I need to watch, like, Twilight or something. But Twilight is also heart-wrenching. Like, I don't know, man. Like, it's, like, I don't even know. They just bothering me. They dead just bothering me. Them just being in my face is just bothering me. Like, I'm like, bro. I'm like, where the healthy couples at? Can I be around y'all? Like, jeez. They just getting on my nerves. And it's like, every single time I see them, I'm just like, I don't even think y'all cute. It's like, in my head, like, you know, like, I'm like, trying to justify. I'm like, you know, but they, yeah. But then I, like, see y'all, and I'm like, nah, I just don't like it. Like, I dead just don't like it, and they're always in my freaking face. Like, they're always in my face, and it's so aggravating to me. And I'm like, dang, bro, I need my one. I need it, like, so then I can just, like, not be paying attention to them, because, like, they're dead in my face all the time. Like, there's nothing I can do about it. But so that's why I just be listening to my songs and stuff like that, and then trying to dream of a scenario. I don't even know. Like, I be going to sleep trying to dream of a scenario. I'm like, dang, I don't got no dudes on the roster, nobody to sing or think about. I don't, like, I can't dream of something that I don't have in my head, you know? So, it'd be kind of odd.
all I gotta do is like pick from the past people, but I don't even want to do that for real, cause I'm like, nah, we over the past people for real. But I don't know. It's 2:30. I did the little PSA. We could get back into the music now.

0: got.
1: What's your deal?
0: I don't know what's wrong with that.
2: Yeah.
0: Why is it twisted like that?
2: No. Yeah, you see how you're spinning them inwards? Keep spinning them inwards.
0: They're not turning.
2: Now the other way.
0: All right, y'all.
3: I'm sorry, chat. Hey, y'all. We back on the mic. I just came to let you know that you're tuned in with Tyski on 107.7 WSCS, The Edge, New Britain CT. I'm your host, DJ Tyski. Thank y'all for listening. We got one more hour on this. You know, I'm on this till 4. Anytime you hear me say like this, I almost cursed. I'm not going to lie. I really be trying so hard not to curse on here, and it really be hard, but I feel like I've gotten way better on it. At it, like, I haven't cursed. I haven't had to say the PSA thing, the disclaimer thing. So, like, I'm winning, and I know people who have. So, oop. Anyways, but yeah, y'all. I really do like that girl. How do you say her name? Bibadoobie. I like her. Like, she's. I remember when I found her in like high school or whatever from the Glue song. I like that song. I should have played that one. But The Perfect Pair is cute, too. I used to have this trio friend group, and we really loved that song. I'm still friends with one of the girls, so, you know, that's a win. But, you know, stuff happens. But, yeah, I don't really have much to say, but I know that I don't have that much music, so I know I got to talk. But, PSA again next week. Pep Squad is having their Twerk Shop on Wednesday at 8:30 p.m. in Studio 2 in the Rec. Also, the club fair is happening 10 to 2 next Wednesday as well. This is September 16th, by the way, if you're a dates person. Next Wednesday, 10 to 2 p.m. Come check out WFCS's table. We're going to have little things to give out. And come check out Pep Squad's table. Pep Squad is also performing, so tap in. Yeah, so definitely pop out around 1 something, like 1:15-ish. We're going to perform, you know, so if you're free, come see us so that you can see what we all about. And then if you feeling us, so you can come to our twerk shop that night. No creeps allowed, but if you in there, you dancing. But yeah, so back on the whole romantic thing, I don't know, like, I don't really have much to say about this topic, only because, like, I haven't really experienced that much when it comes to this. I am excited for Valentine's Day, because around Valentine's Day I always rewatch Fruits Basket. I really do like that anime. I actually recently just watched a few animes that might be up there with Fruits Basket. I watched this anime called A Fragrant Flower Blooms with Dignity, and that's probably like my second favorite romance anime. And then I like Apocryphal Diaries, and there was this, I watched a lot of different animes. I gotta pull up my list, actually, because I watched this one called Witch Watch that was really cute too. And then I watched, what was the name of that anime? It was like close.

trying to make a character seem OD mean, and they really, like, there's nothing wrong with them. Like, I'd be like, bro, y'all just be doing anything. My Happy Marriage, yo, the way he was writing for that girl, bro, I need me a dude that's writing for me like that, like a protector for real. Like, he was really, like, on that. Like, he was not playing when it came down to her. Like I said, Witch Watch. I watched Blue Box. That's another anime that they're coming out with a new season in, like, October. Like, October is about to be a great month when it comes to anime. I'm not going to lie. Like, a great month when it comes to anime. The end of the year. Like, I think that they pushed back the release of Dandadan, like, the new season 2, bro. Or it was, like, 3. I think it's season 3. Or maybe it's 2. I don't know. But the way that they ended that one... blew me. I'm not gonna lie. That, like, I was just like, there's no way that just happened in my face like this. Like, I was actually astounded. But Dandadan has so much potential. Like, I can already tell, like, that's gonna be a really good anime. And I think that they said something about Yana of the Dawn, like, them bringing back Yana of the Dawn. But I could be wrong. I don't know. I've seen it, like, on TikTok or something. But apparently, like, that's an anime that I just watched it this year, but it's like, this anime has came out, like, a minute ago, and then they still haven't come out with, like a new season or whatever. I don't know. They stay doing that with animes. Like, I don't know. It'd be so aggravating because these stories be really good. I think that's just, like, my sign that I got to get into manga. But the problem is that, like, I'm a hobby person. Like, once I pick up a hobby and I'm doing something, like, I'm full out in it. Like, so I already be collecting the blind boxes things, and I'd be taking up a lot of money, so I already know how I would get when it comes to manga. Like, I'm buying every single book. Like, I want the full collection. I want the full set. Then also storage. Like, I want to have an office with, like, a bookshelf and all of that in there. Like, I want it to be, like, my craft room. I don't know if I want a craft room or an office, actually. Probably a craft room, because I have so many hobbies, and I just need to keep it all in one spot. Like, imagine if I had, like a crochet wall, like, with the yarn on the wall and stuff, and then, like, a little bookshelf on one of the walls, and then, like my violin set up and stuff. Like, you know, like, I have so many crafts and hobbies that I do, so I think a craft room would be better for me. Or maybe just, like, a tie room. Like, you know, I got my bedroom, and then I got, like, a room for, that's, like, my brain. I don't know. Like, my brain in a room. I don't know, bro. I don't know. That's in this economy, getting a 2-bedroom by myself is not even, like, ideal right now. Like, honestly, I'm probably about to have, like, a freaking living room. Like, a 1-room, like, a studio or something. Like, this economy, like, what's his name did to this economy, bro? I will not name that dude on air. But he did to this economy, bro. It's just, like, so bad. Like, I'm literally rushing to get out of college because I'm like, bro, the cost of college, they're trying to make college not accessible for people. Like, literally, they're trying to take away your right to go to college for real. And, like, people are not noticing it. People are not really seeing it. And I'm like, yeah, bro. As soon as the costs go up, who's going to stay down? The people who don't got the bread. Like, always just think about that. Like, them taking away financial aid and stuff like that. This should be your wake-up call to stop playing around in college and just hurry up and graduate. But people still playing. Not me, though. Big 2027 graduate. People can't relate to that one, though. It's okay. But, yeah, people just keep playing in college, and it's not really the time to be doing that no more. Like, you know, the cost is going up. You don't want to be owing mad loans and stuff like that. You don't really want to be figuring out, like, or having to worry about, you know, how you're going to pay for college, how you're going to pay for, you know, all the programs and all of that. Like, just hurry up and get up out of college, bro. Get up out of school. And then, sadly, in this world, you do need that degree because it's not the same world. It's not the same world where hard work can take you far. You need that degree. They be trying to find any reason to tell you that you can't have a job. I actually just found out that CT has a law. Or CT doesn't have the law where, like, you can't get fired for things. So, like, basically, you could get fired in CT, and they don't have to tell you why you got fired. Like, they don't have to disclose that information to you. And I never knew that. I just found this out. I forgot. Oh, I was talking in one of my classes. Like, my teacher was talking about it. And he was telling us that you can get fired in CT, and it could, like, they could fire you for any reason. Like, they could dead fire you because you black. And they don't have to tell you that. They don't have to disclose that information. Like, they can discriminate, basically. So, I don't know. Do what you will with that.

Facts. What time is it? 3:15. Yeah, we can get back into the music. I'm like low-key tired of talking. Like I said, this is just a week where it's like a bleh type of week. Like, I'm not gonna lie. Like, I'm just tired. And it's just like so nice outside too. So it sucks that I feel this way. But it'll be fine. We'll be better next week. But back into the music we go. The songs for the Hopeless Romantics.

Hey, you've been tuned in for you've been tuned in with Tyski. Thank you so much for listening. It's been a nice 2 hours. This was Songs for All the Hopeless Romantics out there, i.e. me. And I hope you guys enjoyed. I'll see you guys next week, hopefully with a more happier theme and better vibes. But it was nice talking to you guys. Like I said, you've been tuned in with Tyski on 107.7 WSCS New Britain, The Edge, CT. I'm DJ Tyski, and it was nice talking with y'all. Peace.

Hey guys, this is DJ Miggy Zephyr's second show of the year. Guys, I'm so hyped because today we're about to get into some pop vibe music that I've been really wanting to play. We're at 107.7 WFCS, New Britain, Hartford, The Edge, you already know. Like, we're active, we're here, we're chilling, and yes, we're going to get into some vibes today. 4 to 5, 1 hour. But I hope you guys enjoy on some real fun stuff.

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when he'd come home and I'd see him and gets off that train, it was like God Almighty arrived. It was like seeing daylight. You know, yeah. Not that we never fought. You can overcome that. You know, it's very easy. And that's, I told her, never go to bed without kissing goodnight. It's the worst thing to do. Don't ever, ever do that. And if you can't, and if you don't

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All right, guys, this was the end of my second show. Guys, honestly, it was amazing. We went from pop music to Latin music to a pretty sad Phoebe Bridgers song to end it. But it was amazing. I hope you guys enjoyed it. This is 107.7 WSEF New Britain, Hartford. I hope you guys have a good day.

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1: I don't know, but this bottle. Big old.
0: Cool it hot.
1: Everything I do, big old.
0: Swag on, big old.
1: That country.
0: Big old.
1: We don't say big, we say big old.

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Sorry you were lame when your swag got awkward. 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

0: 15-minute song. We just jamming out. We on stage. 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You gotta see it. Look, like, go back to the down note. They all sing this shit. Everybody. Now I don't wait you down there for you. 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But I don't shake you down stuff for you, you, you, you. They say the government ain't the truth. Truth, truth, truth. And the politicians always mislead the youth, youth, youth, youth. But head is the answer. Head is the future. Don't second guess yourself. Come on, give me some help. And one more time, man. I need y'all to help me out right now. Head is the answer. Head is the future. It's the future, they say. Don't second guess yourself. Come on, give me some help. Say, come on, come on, come on, come on, come on. Come on, come on. My background saying, come on. Say, come on, come on, come on, come on, come on, come on, come on, come on, come on, come on. That's it. Yeah, you make me wanna break this. I'm screaming now, bitch. I said, baby, you made me wanna just.
1: You gotta
0: take it there. I gotta take it there. I ain't playing no more.
2: See, you just make me wanna shake you down to your ground, to your ground, like bam, bam, bam, bam, bam. 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
0: Tell her.
2: No discrimination. 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And she gonna get this too. I said, come on, come on, come on, come on, come on, come on.
0: Yeah. You gotta do it, man.
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Cause jealousy is like an ocean, always wanting more. And part of me says do it, live once, just be. 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Tonight I wanna feel alive, so come take me away.

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3: I am. 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

0: 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You want to be a well-rounded person, don't you? Besides, it's like what the Germans said.
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2: Yeah. Blueprint, 3 baby. In the morning on the west

Hey, y'all heard about the good news? 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Even if the money low, can't pay me. Even if the money low, can't play me. Hey.

wake up. It's time to get the paper. I've been out of my mind a long time. I've been out of my mind a long time. I know, I know. I shouldn't even bother with all these.

0: drop shotters.
1: Hold on. Wait a second. Everybody here, I'm the ghetto Oprah. You know what that means? You

0: Tequila. Nothing better for celebrating with your kids and introducing them to potential alcohol abuse.
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3: 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Sorry for the late start this Thursday. Had to do some stuff, so... Now that I'm finally in the booth, we are starting today, as always, with some smooth, silky R&B, Skin by Dijon, a single by him, Trying Things by Odeal off of his album For a Good Time, and Searching by Sonder off of Into. So those are the three songs that we're going to start in, and I hope you guys enjoy it. I'm going to send you guys the audio for a quick second and then jump back on.

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I hope you enjoyed the great Thursday R&B vibes. I was DJ Just Cameron. 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You guys just listened to Trying Times by James Blake off of his album Trying Times. Mama Says by Jahlil off of her album, or off of her EP, Mama Says, and Cry in Front of You by Eric Bellinger off of his self-titled album. I'll be passing it over to Abby to play some autumn-themed alt rock. So a little bit of a difference, a little bit of a switch up. Always something, something still chill for Abby. So stay tuned. And as always, you're listening to 107.7 WFCS New Britain, Hartford, The Edge.

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I am your host, DJ Abby, and I have got a really nice, really chill show for you all tonight. I have been listening to kind of everything recently, so it's kind of been like a nightmare to try and pick a theme for the show. I know I don't have to pick a theme, but because my music taste is just so insane and doesn't make any sense, I kind of like to pick a theme. So I have decided that tonight we're getting some chill autumn-themed alt-rock. Autumn-themed is a stretch on some of these, but there are songs I like to listen to in the fall, and if you know me, you know how I feel about the fall. I am a big autumn girly, definitely biased. My birthday is in October, so, but I love my Smashing Pumpkins. I love the Smiths, Nirvana. I mean, I wouldn't call Nirvana, but you'll get it. It'll be a vibe. It's gonna be a good time. So I'm just gonna stop yapping because I have homework to do. So I'm gonna put on some music. I'm gonna do my homework. You can do your homework. Or I see former DJ Mateo is listening. So maybe he's got some grading to do. I don't know. But you know. Put me on in the background, do some work, and we're just gonna hang out. It'll be a good time. So we're gonna start you off with some Smashing Pumpkins, because I love the Smashing Pumpkins. Absolutely smashing.